infinity. Hey. Friends with me when I knew intimately they didn't hastily start hating me. Why? Cause I waited patiently for them to break free of their respective exes. Not the bounce back.

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I base my case in my experience. A world without you is scenario's worst case.

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0: Your mind speaks in rhythmic messages and always on beat. You're my thirst and hunger for life from which I'm always gonna eat. It's like summer breezes, you and me in your shirt top sleeveless.
1: I like that.
0: I'm giving you those eyes and moonlight saying, boy, you need this.
1: Hell yeah.

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1: This is one of those times where it happened, that thing happened, that magic happened, and was captured on tape. But it happened that night.

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1: Attention, please shoot at any time you lose the pressure. The cabin and the oxygen masks will automatically fall down from the boxes.